0: investigation. Reporter Scott Bolton tells us more.
1: Weyburn RCMP say they received a report at approximately 10:40 a.m. on July 8th of a crashed aircraft south of Beaubier. Police say the lone occupant was airlifted to hospital by STARS with serious but non-life-threatening injuries. The Transportation Safety Board of Canada says the aircraft struck a power line before colliding with the ground. The plane sustained substantial damage, and a post-impact fire was reported at the scene. The Transportation Safety Board is gathering information to determine the circumstances surrounding the crash, but has not yet deployed investigators.
0: Thanks, Scott. The city of Moose Jaw says testing has found no issues with the drinking water at its dog parks. Moose Jaw's Sean Slatt has the story.
2: The testing comes following the death of one dog and illnesses reported in five others that visited the

0: The dog parks will remain closed while the city awaits the results of an autopsy on the deceased dog. I'm Sean Slatt.
1: As extreme heat this weekend increases the risk of heat-related illness, Marna McManus has tips from the Saskatchewan Health Authority.
2: Medical Health Officer Dr. Stanley Anibley says it's best to stay out of the heat and in an air-conditioned environment. But there are precautions you can take when heading outdoors.
3: If you need to be outside, we do encourage you wear appropriate sunscreen, a hat, sunglasses to protect from UVA and UVB rays, and light loose-fitting cotton clothes. Avoid any extreme physical exertion and keep in the shade whenever possible.
2: Dr. Anibley stresses heat stroke is a medical emergency. Anyone experiencing heat stroke should receive immediate medical attention. From Weyburn, I'm Marna McManus.
1: The Salvation Army is reminding residents that the need for food bank support continues year-round. Ronza Reynard, Community Ministries Coordinator for the Salvation Army in Estevan, explains.
4: It doesn't slow down. 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And so, you know, kids are always asking for snacks and they're home for lunches. They don't have the same supports they would have at their school. So the food bank is still very busy. We're still in the 300s up to like 375, 380. That's a lot of people still accessing the food bank.
1: The Salvation Army continues to accept food and monetary donations to help meet local needs. And that's your provincial news.
5: Discover Humboldt weather.
6: We have a yellow warning for heat. Partly cloudy tonight, some scattered showers and a low of 18. Tomorrow mainly sunny and 34 with a humidex of 44. On Monday it'll be sunny, high of 29. Tuesday a cloudy sky and 25. Current weather conditions can be found anytime on your Discover Humboldt app. I'm Judy Peters.
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2: We have a yellow warning for heat. Partly cloudy tonight, some scattered showers and a low of 18. Tomorrow mainly sunny and 34 with a humidex of 44. On Monday it'll be sunny, high of 29. Tuesday a cloudy sky and 25. Current weather conditions can be found anytime on your Discover Humboldt app. I'm Judy Peters.
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5: We have a yellow warning for heat. Partly cloudy tonight, some scattered showers and a low of 18. Tomorrow mainly sunny and 34 with a humidex of 44. On Monday it'll be sunny, high of 29. Tuesday a cloudy sky and 25. Current weather conditions can be found anytime on your Discover Humboldt app. I'm Judy Peters.
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1: We have a yellow warning for heat. Partly cloudy tonight, some scattered showers and a low of 18. Tomorrow mainly sunny and 34 with a humidex of 44. On Monday it'll be sunny, high of 29. Tuesday a cloudy sky and 25. Current weather conditions can be found anytime on your Discover Humboldt app. I'm Judy Peters.
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4: We have a yellow warning for heat. Partly cloudy tonight, some scattered showers and a low of 18. Tomorrow mainly sunny and 34 with a humidex of 44. On Monday it'll be sunny, high of 29. Tuesday a cloudy sky and 25. Current weather conditions can be found anytime on your Discover Humboldt app. I'm Judy Peters.
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5: We have a yellow warning for heat. Partly cloudy tonight, some scattered showers and a low of 18. Tomorrow mainly sunny and 34 with a humidex of 44. On Monday it'll be sunny, high of 29. Tuesday a cloudy sky and 25. Current weather conditions can be found anytime on your Discover Humboldt app. I'm Judy Peters.
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1: 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We just need to make more space for those who have, that narrative has not been there.
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6: We have a yellow warning for heat. Partly cloudy tonight, some scattered showers and a low of 18. Tomorrow mainly sunny and 34 with a humidex of 44. On Monday it'll be sunny, high of 29. Tuesday a cloudy sky and 25. Current weather conditions can be found anytime on your Discover Humboldt app. I'm Judy Peters.
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2: We have a yellow warning for heat. Partly cloudy tonight, some scattered showers and a low of 18. Tomorrow mainly sunny and 34 with a humidex of 44. On Monday it'll be sunny, high of 29. Tuesday a cloudy sky and 25. Current weather conditions can be found anytime on your Discover Humboldt app. I'm Judy Peters.
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0: At 9:25 p.m. Central Standard Time Saturday, Environment Canada has issued a tornado warning for South Central Saskatchewan. Extra care and attention should be exercised in and around the following localities: Prince Albert, Wahpeton Reserve, Meath Park, Davis and One Arrow Reserve. Environment Canada meteorologists are tracking a severe thunderstorm that is possibly producing a tornado. Damaging winds, large hail and locally intense rainfall are also possible. Take cover immediately if threatening weather approaches. Please consult local media for more information.
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0: At 9:26 p.m. Central Standard Time Saturday, Environment Canada has issued a tornado warning for South Central Saskatchewan. Extra care and attention should be exercised in and around the following localities: Shelbrook, Duck Lake and Beardies Reserve. Environment Canada meteorologists are tracking a severe thunderstorm that is possibly producing a tornado. Damaging winds, large hail and locally intense rainfall are also possible. Take cover immediately if threatening weather approaches. 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
2: We have a yellow warning for heat. Partly cloudy tonight, some scattered showers and a low of 18. Tomorrow, mainly sunny and 34 with a humidex of 44. On Monday, it'll be sunny, high of 29. Tuesday, a cloudy sky and 25. Current weather conditions can be found anytime on your Discover Humboldt app. I'm Judy Peters.
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2: We have a yellow warning for heat. Partly cloudy tonight, some scattered showers and a low of 18. Tomorrow mainly sunny and 34 with a humidex of 44. On Monday it'll be sunny, high of 29. Tuesday a cloudy sky and 25.
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3: At 10:14 p.m. Central Standard Time Saturday, Environment Canada has updated a tornado warning for South Central Saskatchewan. Extra care and attention should be exercised. The following localities are included in the warning: Shelbrooke, Duck Lake, Beardies Reserve, Prince Albert, Wahpeton Reserve, Meath Park, Davis and One Arrow Reserve. Environment Canada meteorologists are tracking a severe thunderstorm that is possibly producing a tornado. Damaging winds, large hail and locally intense rainfall are also possible. Take cover immediately if threatening weather approaches. 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
5: We have a yellow warning for heat. Partly cloudy tonight, some scattered showers and a low of 18. Tomorrow mainly sunny and 34 with a humidex of 44. On Monday it'll be sunny, high of 29. Tuesday a cloudy sky and 25. Current weather conditions can be found anytime on your Discover Humboldt app. I'm Judy Peters.
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1: I became the curator in 1989, and we really continued to develop. So at that time, we thought it was a really large building, and we had a small collection of about 5,000 objects. We expanded the exhibits. We moved to the second floor. We expanded to the third floor. And it really kept evolving as these community stories kept coming forward.
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6: We have a yellow warning for heat. Partly cloudy tonight, some scattered showers and a low of 18. Tomorrow mainly sunny and 34 with a humidex of 44. On Monday it'll be sunny, high of 29. Tuesday a cloudy sky and 25. Current weather conditions can be found anytime on your Discover Humboldt app. I'm Judy Peters.
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4: We have a yellow warning for heat. Partly cloudy tonight, some scattered showers and a low of 18. Tomorrow mainly sunny and 34 with a humidex of 44. On Monday it'll be sunny, high of 29. Tuesday a cloudy sky and 25. Current weather conditions can be found anytime on your Discover Humboldt app. I'm Judy Peters.
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2: 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We expanded the exhibits. We moved to the second floor. We expanded to the third floor. 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

hate to give the satisfaction asking how you're doing now. How's the castle built of people you pretend to care about? 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
4: We have a yellow warning for heat. A mix of sun and cloud today, 32 degrees, the humidex 39. Today's UV index is 8 or very high. Partly cloudy tonight, some scattered showers and a low of 18. Tomorrow mainly sunny and 34 with a humidex of 44. On Monday, it'll be sunny, high of 29. Tuesday, a cloudy sky and 25. Current weather conditions can be found anytime on your Discover Humboldt app. I'm Judy Peters.
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1: We have a yellow heat warning. Sunshine today, 34 degrees, the humidex 44. Today's UV index is 9 or very high. Partly cloudy tonight, risk of a thunderstorm and a low of 20. Tomorrow, a mix of sun and cloud, a high of 30 and the humidex 32. On Tuesday, it'll be cloudy, 25 degrees. Then for Wednesday, periods of rain expected with a high of 25. Current weather conditions can be found anytime on your Discover Humboldt app. I'm Judy Peters.
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2: From the Provincial News Desk, I'm Judy Peters. The Water Security Agency says reservoir levels in southeast Saskatchewan continue to be closely monitored following a wet start to the season. To tell us more, here's reporter Scott Bolton.
3: Current readings show Rafferty, Boundary, and Grand Divine reservoirs are all still below their full supply levels. Water is currently being moved from Boundary Reservoir to Rafferty Reservoir, while Grand Divine continues a controlled release of 5 cubic meters per second. The agency notes those operations help manage water levels throughout the Boundary Rafferty system. Under international agreements, Rafferty and Grand Divine reservoirs are gradually drawn down each year, so they're 1 meter below full supply by February 1st. The WSA says it will continue monitoring conditions and provide notice if reservoir operations affect downstream users.
2: Thanks for that update, Scott. The Saskatchewan Ministry of Health is reminding residents to take precautions around bats, as contact with the animals can pose a risk of rabies exposure. Reporter Marna McManus tells us more.
4: The Saskatchewan Ministry of Health is sharing reminders about rabies risks and what to do following contact with wildlife. Rabies is a viral disease that can affect both animals and humans. In Saskatchewan, it's most often found in skunks and, to a lesser extent, bats. Health officials say bat encounters require special attention, as bat bites and scratches can be very small and difficult to see. Anyone who has contact with a bat or can't rule out exposure should contact their doctor, a local emergency department, or Healthline 811 for advice. From Weyburn, I'm Marna McManus.
2: As hot and dry conditions are in the forecast for southern parts of the province, the Saskatchewan Public Safety Agency is reminding residents that fire bans are not triggered by a single weather condition. Moose Jaw's Sean Slatt explains.
5: The SPSA says fire bans are based on a combination of factors, including temperature, humidity, wind, lightning activity, the dryness of vegetation, recent rainfall, and the weather forecast. The agency says wildfire experts also consider recent fire activity and their ability to respond to new fires before restrictions are put in place. The SPSA is urging residents to follow fire bans when they're in place and take steps to prevent human-caused wildfires. I'm Sean Slott.
2: A social media toy craze involving surprise dumplings is creating major demand in Estevan. Estevan PharmaSave has sold about 600 collectible dumplings in just 42 days, with retailers across North America struggling to keep popular items on store shelves. Holly Graham, merchandise clerk and receiver at Estevan PharmaSave, says the trend exploded online.
6: I think they just like went viral on TikTok and YouTube and all those things, and it's just one of those fads that just picked up, and now everybody's got to have them. The dumplings and the Neatos are just off the charts right now, and companies just can't keep up with the production.
2: Graham says demand remains strong as customers continue searching for new colors, styles, and limited edition releases. That's a look at your provincial news.
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2: We have a yellow heat warning. Sunshine today, 34 degrees. The humidex, 44. Today's UV index is 9, or very high. Partly cloudy tonight, risk of a thunderstorm and a low of 20. Tomorrow, a mix of sun and cloud, a high of 30 and the humidex 32. On Tuesday, it'll be cloudy, 25 degrees. Then for Wednesday, periods of rain expected with a high of 25. Current weather conditions can be found anytime on your Discover Humboldt app. I'm Judy Peters.
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6: We have a yellow heat warning. Sunshine today, 34 degrees, the humidex 44. Today's UV index is 9 or very high. Partly cloudy tonight, risk of a thunderstorm and a low of 20. Tomorrow, a mix of sun and cloud, a high of 30 and the humidex 32. On Tuesday, it'll be cloudy, 25 degrees. Then for Wednesday, periods of rain expected with a high of 25. Current weather

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7: We have a yellow heat warning. Sunshine today, 34 degrees. The humidex, 44. Today's UV index is 9 or very high. Partly cloudy tonight, risk of a thunderstorm and a low of 20. Tomorrow, a mix of sun and cloud, a high of 30 and the humidex 32. On Tuesday, it'll be cloudy, 25 degrees. Then for Wednesday, periods of rain expected with a high of 25. Current weather.

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3: Thanks for plugging in to the biggest countdown in the world. Seacrest with you from Hollywood today on the show. We'll hear from Olivia Rodrigo about the songwriting process for her brand new album. And Ariana Grande makes some big moves with the lead single from her upcoming project. Right now, let's go. Wake Up Calling, Papa Roach, 40.

Wake Up Calling. Papa Roach down 15 places to number 40, our biggest fall of the week. And we have 39 more hits coming. But first, let's take you back and look at the top three from a week ago. Bruno Mars in the three spot. Last week, Somber with Homewrecker at number two. And this one from Olivia Dean on top for 7 weeks. Number one, So Easy. Who scores the biggest song in the land this week? We're on our way to find out. 39 now, Pink Pony Club. It's Chapel Roan.

0: was number one 2 years ago this week, and it's still hanging around at number 38, Hozier, Too Sweet. All right, Louis Capaldi's been playing a lot of shows and festivals after taking a multi-year break to focus on his mental health, and he just announced he's stepping away from the stage once again, but for a different reason. He said he's not booking any performances after the summer to free up time for his next album, and fans cannot wait to hear the new music. Here is Louis with an AT40 Extra, Someone You Loved.
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0: Backstreet Boys have our first debut with a hit from the soundtrack to Paw Patrol, the Dino Movie. Plus, the Goo Goo Dolls make a re-entry to the chart. That's all next.
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9: We have a yellow heat warning. Sunshine today, 34 degrees, the humidex 44. Today's UV index is 9 or very high. Partly cloudy tonight, risk of a thunderstorm and a low of 20. Tomorrow, a mix of sun and cloud, a high of 30 and the humidex 32. On Tuesday, it'll be cloudy, 25 degrees. Then for Wednesday, periods of rain expected with a high of 25. Current weather conditions can be found anytime on your Discover Humboldt app. I'm Judy Peters.
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on the countdown after a week away, Misery. Goo Goo Dolls at 37. Well, Justin Bieber just released his albums Swag and Swag 2, totally by surprise last July, and he continued the tradition this summer with a live version. He recently unveiled Swag live from Coachella Weekend 1, which features 22 tracks and guest appearances from the Kid Laroi, Tems, Wizkid, and some others, too. Here's the final track on the live album, Daisies, 36.

Justin Bieber with Daisies at 36. And here's our first debut. It is new music from the Backstreet Boys, Bottle Up, landing on the chart at 35.

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3: We have a yellow heat warning. Sunshine today, 34 degrees. The humidex, 44. Today's UV index is 9 or very high. Partly cloudy tonight, risk of a thunderstorm and a low of 20. Tomorrow, a mix of sun and cloud, a high of 30 and the humidex 32. On Tuesday, it'll be cloudy, 25 degrees. Then for Wednesday, periods of rain expected with a high of 25. Current weather conditions can be found anytime on your Discover Humboldt app. I'm Judy Peters.
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6: Number 33.

That is new at 33, Holly, the band Camino. Let's get to Bruno. So Mr. Mars announced the romantic tour earlier this year. He broke records for single day ticket sales when he did it because fans could not wait to see Bruno back on stage. He's now extending the run by adding 12 shows in 6 cities across Japan starting next January. This weekend, he's wrapping up a 2-night stay in Madrid, Spain. Fans love hearing this one with Lady Gaga, Die With a Smile. It's 32.

Lady Gaga, Bruno Mars at 32. Now, Maroon 5 haven't officially announced a new album yet, but this is the first song from their next era. Heroin. It's number 31.

Maroon 5, Heroin, 31. Well, Benson Boone hasn't released any new music since American Heart last year, but the first taste of his upcoming third project could make the charts soon. The lead single is called The Time of My Life. And just before he unveiled the song, he posted on social media writing, "Everything is a clue." Remember that. Those were his words. So listen closely to this one for some hints about what's coming. The Time of My Life in the Breakout Spot.

0: Vincent Boone, The Time of My Life, an AT40 breakout.
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0: More music from Hozier is coming up. And also for King and Country, rocket ahead 8 spots. And still not our fastest riser. But here's the song.
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0: 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Here you go, Selena Gomez. Good for you.
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0: We are 10 hits into the countdown. Let us get to Mumford & Sons, who recently played a big show at the legendary Wrigley Field in Chicago. They were having so much fun, they played past curfew. Severe weather forced the band to start the show late, and they ended up playing 90 minutes past their limit, which led to thousands of dollars in fines. The rule is in place to protect the surrounding neighborhoods from loud noises late at night, but people who live by the stadium say they didn't mind it, and they actually loved hearing more music from Mumford & Sons. And here is that band that started a block party from a stadium, teaming up with Hozier, Rubber Band Man, 30 on AT40. When you come

World on Fire for King and Country featuring Taylor Hill. That's 29. Ryan Seacrest with you. Last month, Niall Horan released his new album called Dinner Party, which is inspired by the real-life dinner party where he met his actual girlfriend. But the meal continues with the lead single from the project, which is about falling in love with somebody. And the title sounds like it could be about the food at the dinner party. It's called Tastes So Good. On the verge of making

0: Pink Panthers and Zara Larsson stateside, 28.
1: Coming up next.
0: Well, Taylor Swift falls off with Elizabeth Taylor, but she still has 3 hits left on the way. And Gracie Abrams makes a nice 5-spot leap. Keep it here.
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5: We have a yellow heat warning. Sunshine today, 34 degrees, the humidex 44. Today's UV index is 9 or very high. Partly cloudy tonight, risk of a thunderstorm and a low of 20. Tomorrow, a mix of sun and cloud, a high of 30 and the humidex 32. On Tuesday, it'll be cloudy, 25 degrees. Then for Wednesday, periods of rain expected with a high of 25. Current weather conditions can be found anytime on your Discover Humboldt app. I'm Judy Peters.
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7: Number 27.

Ray, where is my husband? Number 27. We're inside the top 30. And Gracie Abrams has admitted that since being in a loving relationship, she has struggled with songwriting, but she found a way to make it work by inviting her boyfriend to be a collaborator. She revealed that her song Imaginary Friend from her upcoming album, Daughter from Hell, was co-written by Paul Mescal and had so much fun working with him on the track. The album is set to release next weekend. Here is the lead single, Hit the Wall, 26.

Hit the Wall, up 5-26, Gracie Abrams. Well, Madonna has just released her new album, Confessions 2, which included a short film based on the music, but she also clarified why we won't likely see a full movie based on her life anytime soon. She worked on developing her biopic for years, and in 2021, it was ready to go into production with a screenwriting team attached, and Julia Garner was set to star as the legendary artist, but Madonna and the studio were unable to find a way to bring her life to the screen in the way it deserved, so the project got shelved, and she decided to divert her creative energy into making another album. And here you go. Madonna and Sabrina Carpenter, Bring Your Love, 25. Sabrina.

0: Madonna and Sabrina Carpenter at 25. Bring Your Love.
1: I got something I want to talk about.
0: And in case you somehow missed the news, Taylor tied the knot with Travis, as you have, I'm sure, heard last weekend. Madison Square Garden in New York City. Adam Sandler officiated. Paul McCartney performed I Want to Hold Your Hand for the first time since 1964. So congratulations to Taylor and Travis. And here she is, the fate of Ophelia, 24.

0: Ophelia. The Fate of Ophelia, slipping 3-24 for Taylor Swift.
1: Coming up next.
0: All right, Dominic Fike rebounding a couple spaces with the song that originally released back in 2018. I got it for you. And Miles Smith drops off with Nice to Meet You, but another one of his hits is our fastest riser, soaring 9 spots, and it's all on the way.
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4: We have a yellow heat warning. Sunshine today, 34 degrees. The humidex, 44. Today's UV index is 9 or very high. Partly cloudy tonight, risk of a thunderstorm and a low of 20. Tomorrow, a mix of sun and cloud, a high of 30 and the humidex 32. On Tuesday, it'll be cloudy, 25 degrees. Then for Wednesday, periods of rain expected with a high of 25. Current weather conditions.

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4: We are rolling through the top 30, and Charlie XCX is set to release her new album in a couple weeks. She said there's a detail on the project that will surprise everyone. I'll tell you what we know after 23, Opalite Taylor. I had a

0: Back-to-back hits from Taylor Swift, Opalite, falling 5 to 23. So let me jump back to Charli XCX. Her seventh album is titled Music, Fashion, Film. And earlier in the year, fans believed the new songs would be inspired by heavy rock instead of her usual EDM influences. She clarified she's not making the shift to rock yet, but she said her next project features a collaboration that no one will be able to guess, even if they were given 1,000 chances. We'll have to wait until the album releases on July 24th to find out who her mystery collaborator is.
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0: That is our fastest riser. It's up 9 notches to 21. Miles Smith with Stargazing.
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0: All right. We are going to hear from Olivia Rodrigo about writing the songs on her new album. 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
1: 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So at that time, we thought it was a really large building, and we had a small collection of about 5,000 objects. 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We moved to the second floor. We expanded to the third floor. And it really kept evolving as these community stories kept coming forward.
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4: Got your top 20 ready to go. First, John in Albuquerque, New Mexico reached out, wants to add some Benson Boone to the weekend. Here you go. Mystical, magical. It's AT40. There's no

0: 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Benson Boone for John, listening to the countdown in New Mexico. 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
0: We're counting down the hottest songs in North America from 104.7 KDUC in Eugene, Oregon to Star 104 in Erie, Pennsylvania. And right there with you all the time on the free iHeartRadio app. Thanks for coming along on the way to number one. Here we are at 20. Mr. Noah.

in Midnight Sun. That is the 19th most popular song in the land. And Somber says the key to writing the lyrics of his hit Back to Friends was the power of mumbling. He said that once he writes the first line of a song, the rest naturally comes out, but getting to that starting point can sometimes be a challenge. So with Back to Friends, he had an idea of the melody and kept mumbling and humming until words started to form. And before long, he had the lyrics to this song, 18.

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1: 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Stay tuned.
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3: We have a yellow heat warning. Sunshine today, 34 degrees, the humidex 44. Today's UV index is 9 or very high. Partly cloudy tonight, risk of a thunderstorm and a low of 20. Tomorrow, a mix of sun and cloud, a high of 30 and the humidex 32. On Tuesday, it'll be cloudy, 25 degrees. Then for Wednesday, periods of rain expected with a high of 25. Current weather conditions can be found anytime on your Discover Humboldt app. I'm Judy Peters.
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7: Number

5 to 17. Hate That I Made You Love Me. So Noah Kahan, he makes music that connects deeply with his fans, but he wants people to show their appreciation in other ways and stop stealing road signs. In his hit, The View Between the Villages, he sings about Alger Brook Road, which is a real street in his hometown in Vermont, and he heard that the sign is repeatedly stolen by hardcore fans. Noah put out a message online to remind people to be respectful of the real places he writes about. He offered to pay for any replacements or damages to the signs back home, and he's got The Great Divide here at 16.

Republic doing it again with another big hit at 15, Need Your Love. We are moving through the top 20. And Alex Warren got his start making videos on YouTube, so it makes sense that the person on the internet that inspires him the most isn't another artist, it's a director. He said he admires Curry Barker more than anyone else right now because of the success of his movie Obsession, which was made from a small budget but became one of the highest grossing films of the year. And just like Alex, he started off with a YouTube channel as well. Here he is at 14, Fever Dream.

Alex Warren at 14, Fever Dream. Well, Hilary Duff is a few dates into her Lucky Me tour, playing a pair of shows in Northern California this weekend. But while she's on the road, she has a new single out. It's a track from her comeback album called Mature, and it's got real heat. Could land on the countdown soon. It's an AT40 breakout.

0: Hillary Duff with Mature in the breakout spot.
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0: Well, Taylor Swift, three spots closer to her next top 10. And the ninth top 40 hit for Olivia Rodrigo is coming in a few.
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0: Yellow heat warning. Sunshine today, 34 degrees. The humidex, 44. Today's UV index is 9 or very high. Partly cloudy tonight, risk of a thunderstorm and a low of 20. Tomorrow, a mix of sun and cloud, a high of 30 and the humidex 32. On Tuesday, it'll be cloudy, 25 degrees. Then for Wednesday, periods of rain expected with a high of 25. Current weather conditions can be found anytime on your Discover Humboldt app. I'm Judy Peters.
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seeing a Spyro 13 die on this hill. So we're obviously getting closer to number one, and Olivia Rodrigo just released her third album, You Seem Pretty Sad for a Girl So in Love. And at the end of the summer, she'll take the songs on the road for the Unraveled tour. We'll hear from Olivia about how she made her vulnerable new tracks after 12. I Knew It, I Knew You. Taylor.

0: 3 to number 12. I knew it. I knew you, Taylor Swift. So back to Olivia Rodrigo. Her new project, You Seem Pretty Sad for a Girl So in Love, is what she describes as her most experimental work yet, with most of the songs inspired by fear, longing, and love. When I talked to Olivia recently, I asked her if there was a track that was too vulnerable to include on the album. Here's what she said.
1: There's a few songs. I mean, it's just a weird feeling. I mean, I got into songwriting just because I loved the way it made me feel to express my emotions, and it felt like catharsis, and it felt like it just helped me process stuff. But then it's a different feeling putting it out, and you're like, oh, all this stuff that, you know, I got to process on my own at my piano, now it's suddenly everyone else's. It's definitely a weird feeling, but I don't know. I guess I'm getting used to it the older that I get. And I think that it's important to be vulnerable. I think I would hate to put out a song that felt like I wasn't digging that deep, I guess.
0: When you think about the fame, the success, the you know, you're well known, people love your music, they know who you are. Do you think about things you want to make sure you keep unchanged, no matter how that evolves with you? Because it's not normal. It's not easy.
1: For sure. I mean, I think it gets harder to even make music more kind of well-known you get, and you kind of start to let people's opinions infiltrate. And so I think that's been something that I've been really trying to protect, is like the sanctity of, you know, me just sitting in my room and writing a song. You know, there's something really beautiful and magical about that, and, you know, something to protect, like the pure, like, childlike love of music.
0: And now here's one of the new songs from Olivia Rodrigo, Drop Dead. It's 11. I know.

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1: Coming up next,
0: Harry Styles kicks off the top 10 with his latest single. Plus, Bruno Mars rises a couple more with this.
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0: We're down to the top 10. So, Role Model is the name of the musical project by Tucker Pillsbury, but his next album introduces a totally new alter ego named Chuck Tinley. We'll explain the character and what it means for the new music after 10 American Girls, Harry Styles.

0: American Girls, Harry Styles on AT40 at number 10. So back to role model. A few months back, he launched an Instagram account for someone named Chuck Timely with photos of role model in the background of important moments in music history. When asked what it meant, role model said that Chuck is a time traveler in the form of a jean jacket wearing mechanic who roller skates around town. He promises it will make sense on the next album. Chuck Timely and the Hourglass comes out August 7th. Got the music video for the latest single posted up, High Hopes 3000, at AmericanTop40.com.
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0: Rock It All. Bruno Mars with another one. That is number 8 on the countdown.
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0: Ella Langley has a single that was just certified 4 times platinum. We will play it for you. Plus, we have 3 soundtrack hits this week, including Huntrix with a hit from K-pop Demon Hunters, and that is next.
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7: We have a yellow heat warning. Sunshine today, 34 degrees. The humidex, 44. Today's UV index is 9 or very high. Partly cloudy tonight, risk of a thunderstorm and a low of 20. Tomorrow, a mix of sun and cloud, a high of 30 and the humidex 32. On Tuesday, it'll be cloudy, 25 degrees. Then for Wednesday, periods of rain expected with a high of 25. Current weather conditions can be found anytime on your Discover Humboldt app. I'm Judy Peters.
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14: Number 7.

Huntrix Golden at number 7. Well, Ella Langley wrote her breakout hit, Choosin' Texas, with Miranda Lambert, but her connection to the legendary country singer actually goes back to her childhood. Ella said that when she was about 13 years old, her family lost their house, and around the same time, Miranda Lambert released her track, The House That Built Me, and Ella said she had never felt such a strong emotional reaction, and it immediately made her a fan of Miranda Lambert. So it was a full circle moment when they met up in the studio to write this one, Choosin' Texas, number 6.

is Ella Langley at 6. There's an artist named Stella Lefty who's quickly climbing the country chart, but she's got a single out that could cross over to AT40. You may have heard it on TikTok. If you have, it's probably still stuck in your head. It's called Boston. Here it is, an AT40 breakout. On a train.

0: Stella Lefty. That is an American Top 40 breakout.
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0: 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And Alex Warren with the number one song from exactly a year ago this week is next.
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3: We have a yellow heat warning. Sunshine today, 34 degrees. The humidex, 44. Today's UV index is 9 or very high. Partly cloudy tonight, risk of a thunderstorm and a low of 20. Tomorrow, a mix of sun and cloud, a high of 30 and the humidex 32. On Tuesday, it'll be cloudy, 25 degrees. Then for Wednesday, periods of rain expected with a high of 25. Current weather conditions can be found anytime on your Discover Humboldt app. I'm Judy Peters.
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Alex Warren, taking five today with Ordinary. All right, for the last few years, Ed Sheeran has followed a routine of releasing an album, touring, and then taking some time off to live his life and work on the next set of songs. But recently, at one of the stops on the Loop Tour, he said that after the run is over, he's going to take a long break to be a dad and spend more time with his family. He could have another hit make the chart before he steps away. It's a team up with Martin Garrix called Repeat It, 1840 on the Verge track.

up 3 to number 4, Dracula. So at the end of the month, the cast of Sesame Street plan to release an album of parody songs titled Parody Party. If you head to AmericanTop40.com, you can see a video of Cookie Monster performing his song Take a Bite, which is a rework of this one by Bruno Mars. I just might. It's number 3. You

0: 40. Bruno at number 3. So last weekend, Olivia Dean spent a 7th week at number 1, tied with Bruno and the song we just heard as the longest running number 1 so far in 2026. But now she has a chance to claim the record all for herself. We'll find out who has the hottest song in North America when we reveal the top 2 in just a few.
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0: Got time for one more request before we get into the top.

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So we're going to throw it on right now. One of her favorites, When Did You Get Hot?

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0: We are down to the top two. So earlier in the countdown, we told you about Alex Warren and his admiration for Curry Barker, the director of the movie Obsession, and our number two artist was inspired by the film as well. The latest music video for this next singer features one of the lead actors from Obsession, Indy Navaretti. And you can see the visual at AmericanTop40.com. It's safe to say the rest of the world has an obsession as well. It's the music of Samba we're talking about at number two. It's Home Record.
15: You

0: Homer at number two.
1: That's Homewrecker.
0: We have made it to the biggest song of the week. And this next track became a worldwide smash as soon as it released, so it makes total sense when you hear that one of its co-writers is behind some of the biggest songs of the decade. Amy Allen had a hand in writing tracks like APT by Rosé and Bruno Mars, Espresso, Sabrina, and Greedy from Tate McRae. And one of her latest works became the biggest song in North America.

0: so easy. Olivia Dean, 8 weeks on top and officially the longest running number one of the year. And those are the biggest hits. Thanks for counting them down with us wherever you are. Don't miss us next time for a fresh set of 40 songs, because by the time we do it again, everything could slide around a little bit. Until then, I will look for you weeknights with Vanna White on Wheel of Fortune. Take good care.
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2: From the Provincial News Desk, I'm Judy Peters. Charges have been laid following a firearms investigation near Oxbow. With more details, here's Estevan's Scott Bolton.
3: RCMP say they received a report on July 4th that a man had pointed a firearm at someone on a rural property southwest of the community, but no one was hurt. Officers executed a search warrant on July 8th and say they seized four loaded firearms along with an imitation firearm. 45-year-old Curtis Bieberdorf of the rural municipality of Enniskillen faces multiple weapons-related charges and appeared in Weyburn Provincial Court.
2: Thanks, Scott. The Saskatchewan All-Terrain Vehicle Association is reminding riders to always wear a helmet before heading out on the trails this summer. General Manager John Mead says helmets are required by law on public land and can make the difference between a minor crash and a life-changing injury.
4: It's critical. You know, a head injury can be quite bad. It can result in a fatality or, you know, permanent damage.
2: Mead reminds riders to wear a DOT-approved full-face helmet that fits snugly, along with other protective gear, every time they ride. Works of art and art supplies are being shared through a hide-and-seek platform in Weyburn. Here to tell us more is Marna McManus.
5: The Weyburn Arts Council's Walkin' with the Wackies has seen a positive response from the community since starting just 3 weeks ago. Renee Hoffman is the treasurer of the Weyburn Arts Council.
6: Just last week, I dropped like a Mummy Potter dandelion vase with flowers in it. And the person that found it was not a Walking with a Wacky follower. They came across it, they saw the tag on it, and then they posted that they had found it and it made their day. So it is nice to have that tag because otherwise people may not know what they're coming across.
5: From Weyburn, I'm Marna McManus.
2: Ticks are becoming more common in parts of the province. Moose Jaw's TJ England tells us more.
7: A University of Saskatchewan expert says the American dog tick has expanded its range in the province over the past several decades and is now routinely being found in areas where people never used to encounter them. Dr. Martin Vordau says e-ticks emissions in Saskatchewan are also up by about 20% compared to this time last year. Though he notes that does not necessarily mean tick populations have increased by that exact amount. He says prevention includes using repellents, staying on designated trails, and checking both yourself and your pets after spending time outdoors. For Discover Moose Jaw News, I'm TJ England.
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1: Discover Humboldt weather.
2: We have a yellow heat warning. Sunshine today, 34 degrees. The humidex, 44. Today's UV index is 9 or very high. Partly cloudy tonight, risk of a thunderstorm and a low of 20. Tomorrow, a mix of sun and cloud, a high of 30 and the humidex 32. On Tuesday, it'll be cloudy, 25 degrees. Then for Wednesday, periods of rain expected with a high of 25. Current weather conditions can be found anytime on your Discover Humboldt app. I'm Judy Peters.
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Justin Pablo, because I do on your Sunday afternoon. It's Candace Johnson with you. Today, of course, the last day of the Calgary Stampede. The Cannoli Cowboy was at the Stampede. Have you seen that guy on TikTok? It's really good looking. Looks like Riley Green. I don't even care what the cannolis taste like. I am going to walk up to that Cannoli Cowboy and say, how can I get me some?

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4: 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Sunshine today.

0: 34 degrees, the Humidex 44. Today's UV index is 9 or very high. Partly cloudy tonight, risk of a thunderstorm and a low of 20. Tomorrow, a mix of sun and cloud, a high of 30 and the Humidex 32. On Tuesday, it'll be cloudy, 25 degrees. Then for Wednesday, periods of rain expected with a high of 25. Current weather conditions can be found anytime on your Discover Humboldt app. I'm Judy Peters.
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Friday music from Cameron Wickholm. It's you and me on your Sunday afternoon. He's going to be at the Big Valley Jamboree in Camrose, Alberta, the end of July. Here's Miles Smith, Stargazing.

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1: 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And so we've really looked at how do we expand those narratives, and knowing that it doesn't mean we're getting rid of the other narratives. 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We just need to make more space for those who have, that narrative has not been there.
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5: We have a yellow heat warning. Sunshine today, 34 degrees. The humidex, 44. Today's UV index is 9 or very high. Partly cloudy tonight, risk of a thunderstorm and a low of 20. Tomorrow, a mix of sun and cloud, a high of 30 and the humidex 32. On Tuesday, it'll be cloudy, 25 degrees. Then for Wednesday, periods of rain expected with a high of 25. Current weather conditions can be found anytime on your Discover Humboldt app. I'm Judy Peters.
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0: and Hellfire Proof on your Sunday afternoon. I'm Candace Johnson. We're all getting very excited for new movies. Yes, well, of course, this weekend, the live-action Moana came out. So, of course, the kiddos are piling into the movie theaters. And this December, we're all looking forward to Avengers Doomsday. Marvel is not confirming, but there are reports that two characters are going to die in the upcoming Avengers Doomsday. Rumor has it that it's Loki and Ant-Man. I'm okay losing Loki, but I'm a little bummed about maybe losing Ant-Man.
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photograph on your Sunday afternoon. I'm Candace Johnson. Did you know that there are names on the Stanley Cup that do not belong to hockey players, coaches, staff? A lot of people are upset about what the Hurricanes head coach did. Details after Imagine Dragons. Here's It's Time on your Sunday.

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1: We have a yellow heat warning. Sunshine today, 34 degrees. The humidex, 44. Today's UV index is 9 or very high. Partly cloudy tonight, risk of a thunderstorm and a low of 20. Tomorrow, a mix of sun and cloud, a high of 30 and the humidex 32. On Tuesday, it'll be cloudy, 25 degrees. Then for Wednesday, periods of rain expected with a high of 25. Current weather conditions can be found anytime on your Discover Humboldt app. I'm Judy Peters.

on the artist, brand new music, Where's Your Girlfriend on your Sunday afternoon. I'm Candace Johnson. Of course, the Hurricanes won the Stanley Cup, and head coach has gone ahead and put his whole family's names on the Stanley Cup, him, his wife, and five children. They're not hockey players.

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4: We have a yellow heat warning. Sunshine today, 34 degrees. The Humidex, 44. Today's UV index is 9 or very high. Partly cloudy tonight, risk of a thunderstorm and a low of 20. Tomorrow, a mix of sun and cloud, a high of 30 and the Humidex 32. On Tuesday, it'll be cloudy, 25 degrees. Then for Wednesday, periods of rain expected with a high of 25. Current weather conditions can be found anytime on your Discover Humboldt app. I'm Judy Peters.
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0: Finger 11, one thing on your Sunday afternoon. I'm Candace Johnson. Did you celebrate National French Fry Day? It was on Friday. I mean, every day is like National French Fry Day. I will not turn down a good old French fry. Well, to celebrate, what are your favorite fast food French fries? Coming in at number one, to nobody's surprise, McDonald's is in at number one. Five Guys came in second, and Burger King came in third.
1: On the street, on the beat, keeping our community safe. Humboldt Community Safety Officers. 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
2: We both have eyes and ears in different locations, and now we can cross-reference what's going on in this town to what's going on in this town and try and keep our communities safe. So,
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8: We have a yellow heat warning. Sunshine today, 34 degrees, the humidex 44. Today's UV index is 9 or very high. Partly cloudy tonight, risk of a thunderstorm and a low of 20. Tomorrow, a mix of sun and cloud, a high of 30 and the humidex 32. On Tuesday, it'll be cloudy, 25 degrees. Then for Wednesday, periods of rain expected with a high of 25. Current weather conditions can be found anytime on your Discover Humboldt app. I'm Judy Peters.
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Jealous. I ain't with you on the Sunday afternoon. Candace Johnson with you. I am a little jealous of everybody who showed up at the Pitbull record break. Largest gathering of people wearing bald caps. More details after Benson Boone.

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6: We have a yellow heat warning. Sunshine today, 34 degrees. The humidex, 44. Today's UV index is 9 or very high. Partly cloudy tonight, risk of a thunderstorm and a low of 20. Tomorrow, a mix of sun and cloud, a high of 30 and the humidex 32. On Tuesday, it'll be cloudy, 25 degrees. Then for Wednesday, periods of rain expected with a high of 25. Current weather conditions can be found anytime on your Discover Humboldt app. I'm Judy Peters.
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0: Can't Die for You on your Sunday afternoon. I'm Candace Johnson. And on Friday night at London's Hyde Park, Pitbull set a Guinness World Record for the largest gathering of people wearing bald caps. That's hilarious. Thousands and thousands and thousands of people showed up to get it to the record books.
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2: From the Provincial News Desk, I'm Judy Peters. The Water Security Agency says reservoir levels in southeast Saskatchewan continue to be closely monitored following a wet start to the season. To tell us more, here's reporter Scott Bolton.
3: Current readings show Rafferty, Boundary, and Grand Divine reservoirs are all still below their full supply levels. Water is currently being moved from Boundary Reservoir to Rafferty Reservoir, while Grand Divine continues a controlled release of 5 cubic meters per second. The agency notes those operations help manage water levels throughout the Boundary Rafferty system. Under international agreements, Rafferty and Grand Divine reservoirs are gradually drawn down each year, so they're 1 meter below full supply by February 1st. The WSA says it will continue monitoring conditions and provide notice if reservoir operations affect downstream users.
2: Thanks for that update, Scott. The Saskatchewan Ministry of Health is reminding residents to take precautions around bats, as contact with the animals can pose a risk of rabies exposure. Reporter Marna McManus tells us more.
4: The Saskatchewan Ministry of Health is sharing reminders about rabies risks and what to do following contact with wildlife. Rabies is a viral disease that can affect both animals and humans. In Saskatchewan, it's most often found in skunks and, to a lesser extent, bats. Health officials say bat encounters require special attention, as bat bites and scratches can be very small and difficult to see. Anyone who has contact with a bat or can't rule out exposure should contact their doctor, a local emergency department, or Healthline 811 for advice. From Weyburn, I'm Marna McManus.
2: As hot and dry conditions are in the forecast for southern parts of the province, the Saskatchewan Public Safety Agency

0: He is reminding residents that fire bans are not triggered by a single weather condition. Moose Jaw's Sean Slatt explains.
1: The SPSA says fire bans are based on a combination of factors, including temperature, humidity, wind, lightning activity, the dryness of vegetation, recent rainfall, and the weather forecast. The agency says wildfire experts also consider recent fire activity and their ability to respond to new fires before restrictions are put in place. The SPSA is urging residents to follow fire bans when they're in place and take steps to prevent human-caused wildfires. I'm Sean Slott.
0: A social media toy craze involving surprise dumplings is creating major demand in Estevan. Estevan PharmaSave has sold about 600 collectible dumplings in just 42 days, with retailers across North America struggling to keep popular items on store shelves. Holly Graham, merchandise clerk and receiver at Estevan PharmaSave, says the trend exploded online.
2: I think they just like went viral on TikTok and YouTube and all those things, and it's just one of those fads that just picked up, and now everybody's got to have them. The dumplings and the Neatos are just off the charts right now, and companies just can't keep up with the production.
0: Graham says demand remains strong as customers continue searching for new colors, styles, and limited edition releases. That's a look at your provincial news.
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0: We have a yellow heat warning, partly cloudy tonight, risk of a thunderstorm, and a low of 20. Tomorrow, a mix of sun and cloud, a high of 30 and the humidex 32. On Tuesday, it'll be cloudy, 25 degrees. Then for Wednesday, periods of rain expected with a high of 25. Current weather conditions can be found anytime on your Discover Humboldt app. I'm Judy Peters.
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Walter Say You Won't Let Go on your Sunday afternoon. I'm Candace Johnson. You won't believe what I saw on TV last night. We're about 6 months early for Christmas. Details about the Hallmark Channel.

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8: We have a yellow heat warning. Partly cloudy tonight, risk of a thunderstorm and a low of 20. Tomorrow, a mix of sun and cloud, a high of 30 and the humidex 32. On Tuesday, it'll be cloudy, 25 degrees. Then for Wednesday, periods of rain expected with a high of 25. Current weather conditions can be found anytime on your Discover Humboldt app. I'm Judy Peters.
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Lauren Wickham. It's Kingdom of Fear on your Sunday afternoon. Saturday, last night, Hallmark started Christmas in July with the premiere of Oh, Little Christmas Market. Here's our

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5: We have a yellow heat warning. Partly cloudy tonight, risk of a thunderstorm and a low of 20. Tomorrow, a mix of sun and cloud, a high of 30 and the humidex 32. On Tuesday, it'll be cloudy, 25 degrees. Then for Wednesday, periods of rain expected with a high of 25. Current weather conditions can be found anytime on your Discover Humboldt app. I'm Judy Peters.
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Nickelback, How You Remind Me on your Sunday afternoon. I'm Candace Johnson. A man just set a record for the most mouse clicks in a minute. How many times do you think you can click a mouse in a minute? Listen to this. I'm just moving my microphone close to the mouse. Okay, let's give it a try. That was like 11, 12. That's not so bad. This guy did it in 760 times in 60 seconds. I dare

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Decision Faded on your Sunday afternoon. I'm Candace Johnson. Today, the last day of the Calgary Stampede. I'm sure videos have been filling up your social media feed. Did you see the cannoli cowboy made his way to the Calgary Stampede? It's that guy in the U.S., real good looking, serves up cannolis at various events. I'll take one, two, three, maybe four, please.

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2: We have a yellow heat warning, partly cloudy tonight, risk of a thunderstorm and a low of 20. Tomorrow, a mix of sun and cloud, a high of 30 and the Humidex 32. On Tuesday, it'll be cloudy, 25 degrees.

Charlotte Card and the Way We Touch on your Sunday afternoon. I'm Candace Johnson. Harry Styles just set a Guinness World Record. Sold out shows 12 in a row, beating Coldplay's previous record. Here he is with American Girls on your Sunday afternoon.

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No sweat. 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
2: We have a yellow heat warning. Partly cloudy tonight, risk of a thunderstorm and a low of 20. Tomorrow, a mix of sun and cloud, a high of 30 and the humidex 32. On Tuesday, it'll be cloudy, 25 degrees. Then for Wednesday, periods of rain expected with a high of 25. Current weather conditions can be found anytime on your Discover Humboldt app. I'm Judy Peters.
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0: rains.
1: Yeah, we don't like the rain. Frank Walker, it's only when it rains on your Sunday afternoon. I'm Candace Johnson. Have you heard the Puerto Rico song? It's an AI song, which I didn't know, which kind of bums me out because I enjoy it, but I'm trying not to support AI-created music anyway. This Puerto Rico song has gone viral because celebrities are dancing to it, like Charlie Puth and Jennifer Love Hewitt and Cody Simpson. Honestly, every time it comes on, it just makes me want to go on vacation.
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8: We have a yellow heat warning. Partly cloudy tonight, risk of a thunderstorm and a low of 20. Tomorrow, a mix of sun and cloud, a high of 30 and the Humidex 32. On Tuesday, it'll be cloudy, 25 degrees. Then for Wednesday, periods of rain expected with a high of 25. Current weather conditions can be found anytime on your Discover Humboldt app. I'm Judy Peters.
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